0: 943, go ahead.
1: It's going to be out of Illinois. There's a F-rank and a P-Paul to the left of 258355, 258355 on a blue Jeep SUV.

0: Yeah, 29.
1: Ten four five.
0: Ten four, you're clear.

0: two, one. Hey, Adam, Kit King, P. Paul, Lake Sean, 2026, Kansas operator, last name Stowing, and Mary Adam, S. Sam, T. Tom, R. Robert, O. Ocean, S. Sam, I. Ida, and Mary, O. Ocean, and Nora, E. Edward. First name is Zachary, Z. Zebra, A. Adam, C. Charles, H. Henry, A. Adam, R. Robert, Y. Young. Two middle initials, one J. John, one of us Sam. Date of birth, 2000, correction, 02-23-2005. OON for Kansas, kicking 04-02-9540.
1: Go ahead.
2: Out of Minnesota, last name Louie, L. Lincoln, O. Ocean, U. Union, I. Ida, D. Edward, first name Daniel, D. David, A. Adam, Enora, I. Ida, D. Edward, L. Lincoln, middle initial, J. John, date of birth, 10-23-1985, out of Minnesota.
1: Denver, is that a white male?
2: Oh, and if you need it.

State Highway 113 and U.S. Highway 136 at Burlington. Say motorcycle versus semi. Say possible concussion of a female in her 40s. A blue semi pulling a stock trailer that left the scene.

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1: 1050J2, Missouri 113, US 36. A motorcycle versus tractor trailer. A blue tractor trailer with a livestock trailer has left the scene. A female subject with a concussion, possibly.
0: Okay, 4. Do they know the direction of travel for the semi?
1: Negative. We attempted to get further. They haven't answered the radio. Standby.

0: the driver of the motorcycle told the tractor-trailer driver it was okay for him to leave.
1: Okay, well, it wasn't okay for them to leave. If she's hurt and there was a crash that occurred, I need his information for a report, so can you have his 011 car be on the lookout for that, please?

0: Operator.
1: Last name Jones, J. John O. Ocean, N.R.E. Edward S. Sam, first name Justin, common spelling, middle initial J. John, date of birth of 11/14/1992, white male, Nebraska. You could also do 91 for any J2, please.

0: $430
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0: 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I'm going to take Pershing Road north towards Hannibal to see if I can locate the subject.

0: I just spoke with Northwest Reach Com directly. They advised that the semi-truck was not involved, and it's a single-vehicle motorcycle crash involving two injured subjects.
1: Time for Trubisky.

0: was not involved in this crash, just a witness.
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1: Five oh eight.
2: 31.
1: 450.
0: 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He advised 508-31-4508.
1: Last number is 3.
0: 10-4, stand by.
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1: Keaton, 24, Brunswick, Missouri, tag 9, David Henry, Mary 28, 9, David Henry, Mary 28.

northbound I-29 from the 22.8 approximately 5 minutes ago. An old Greyhound bus. I'm turning headlights off and on at a slow rate. I've been doing this for several miles. Authority Troop A, 1931, Troop H, clear.

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2: Charles Robert Adam, Ida George, first name Timothy, Tom Ida Mary, Ocean Tom Henry Young, two middle initials, be W. William and E. is Edward. Looks like date of birth is going to be 1975-10-03. This will be August 3rd of 75. Correction, October 3rd, 1975.
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1: No, almost as priors.

Initials Robert, Adam, Ida, George, first name Abigail, Adam, boy, Ida, George, Adam, Ida, Lincoln, Edward, middle initials L. Lincoln, date of birth 1973-02-20, 1973-02-20, white female in Missouri.

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1: Last name Rice or Robert I. Ida C. Charles E. Edward. First is Nathaniel and Nora A. Adam T. Tom H. Henry A. Adam and Nora I. Ida E. Edward L. Lincoln. Middle is W. William. Date of birth 9/26/1985. 9/26/1985. White male, Missouri.

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1: 10-4, second, same last name, Rice, R-I-C-E, versus Christina, C. Charles, H. Henry, R. Robert, I. Ida, S. Sam, T. Tom, I. Ida, and Nora A. Adam, middle L. Lincoln, date of birth 4-1-1985, female, white, Missouri.

0: his wife, the female, has been transported by Nottoway County to Mosaic Maryville. We'll be en route to the residence off Oak Street here in Burlington to get the title for the bike.
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0: 7. 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He's had a vehicle that's racing around by his house. He had a little, he was involved with him the other night. He does have a J1. Stand by and I'll get that for you.
1: 10-4.

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His date of birth is going to be 2005-11-29. 2005-11-29.

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0: 367, standby. St. Joseph 425. 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

0: A timer, please.
1: Stand for. 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
2: Yeah.

0: Junior, ready?
1: J1's going to come back to a Brandon subject, Blue Springs 02, BMW passenger expiring 26, showing negative 99, let's go to J2.
0: J2 is going to be last name, unpronounceable, we'll do it by spelling, Mary Ocean Robert Adam Lincoln Edward Sam. First name is going to be Brandon, common spelling, date of birth 2004, 03-22, 2004, 03-22. It's going to be white male of Missouri.

Date of birth is 1965-11-23. OLN is King 023-167-002. King 023-167-002.

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0: 425 advised he tried to call the scale house. It was a busy tone. Can you call his cell phone?
1: I'm probably going to need him to respond up here anyway.
0: 10-4, 425, copy.
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0: 10-4, trip pitch clear.

0: 20.
1: Clinton Street and West Laughlin. J1 of Zebra Henry 1, William 1 Young, Missouri. Zebra Henry 1, William 1 Young, Missouri.

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Also, the criminal history. And Jay, run a CH on the female subject.

on just west of US 24. Missouri registration, G George and Mary, 3 C Zebra, 9 Kicking to White, GMC Yukon.

0: guy that pulled forward and damaged the garage door at the scale house. I'm headed up that way right now to do the crash report.
1: 10-4, Trubisky.

drivable. However, it won't start. He's requesting Kaiser's tow it. It's upright on its wheels on the sidewalk here in Burlington Junction.

0: 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Starting mileage 49360.
1: 430, 2041, should be clear.

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Send out at 2041 to 509.

0: northbound 63. It's going to be just north of County Road 2675. I'm going to flip around and check on it.
1: 10-4. Trooper clear.
2: County Road 265. 29114, County Road 265.
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4: Alert, claim complaining of vision problems and being clammy. He is behaving normally, he's not breathing normally, he is responding normally. 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

I'll be en route to the hospital to contact the wife and get a statement from her.

S. Sam, E. Edward, F. Frank, E. Charles, I. Ida, K. King, first name Rachel, R. Robert, A. Adam, C. Charles, H. Henry, E. Edward, L. Lincoln, middle initial, E. Edward, date of birth, 04-17-1986, female, white, Pennsylvania.

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1: Dr. J2 is going to be same as your arm. 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
1: 1046, southbound I-35 near Eagleville. 2024 Hyundai Santa Fe with a flat tire. This was called in by AAA.
0: In 4.
1: 425, trip H clear.

0: 943.
1: I'm southbound US 63 in Boone County, just north of East Crofton Hall Road. Out of state registration, SAM WAM T-TOM 5252. SAM WAM T-TOM 5252. It's out of Virginia on a blue Chrysler van.

0: 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I will be 10-8.
1: 10-4. Should we clear?

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1: Go ahead.
0: Was this a J1 or J2 crash?
1: It was a J1 crash. The crash was handled by Rawls County. I handled it 1055. I'll call it the report.
0: 10-4. Should we clear?

0: Go ahead.
1: We're going to attempt to contact South Carolina. We're unsure of the exact status. There's some discrepancies that they're showing. We'll try to confirm.
0: 10-4, thank you.
1: W-168, should we clear?

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0: 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Will you step for a second?
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0: lane of traffic.
1: 10-4, can you repeat the location?
0: My apologies. It's going to be westbound Highway 6 and Sharp Road. Westbound Highway 6 and Sharp Road.

0: 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There's a deputy en route, and they're working on a landowner.
1: 10-4.
0: 27, trip page clear.

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2: them. Right, that's these that are out on a traffic stop. They were inquiring if you guys had a K-9 available.

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0: 2024 Kia. Inlets did respond. However, there's a caveat that says user Oklahoma is out of service and Inlets will not forward.
1: Ten-four, I was getting the same response on the operator.
0: Yeah, 10-4, so Oklahoma's out of service. We'll let you know if we get that response back.
1: 10-4, if you can keep an eye on the operator and my CFS as well, please.
0: 10-4, check your screen.

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All the info will be there by 20 minutes.

0: received. The transfer didn't come through correctly. It disconnected. Do you have any information?
1: It's going to be in reference to debris in the roadway on Highway 72, westbound near Hannibal. I will attempt to transfer again.

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1: 9-43.
0: Got it, Missouri. It's going to be L. Lincoln kicking 7, T. Tom 6, R. Robert. L. Lincoln kicking 7, T. Tom 6, R. Robert on a black Buick SUV.
1: 10-4, Ivy Tobin out of Hallsville, 2023 Buick, expires in 27.
0: 257, Mike, 1042.
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If your agency had trouble responding to the test, please contact the Communication Center at Saline County E911. This concludes the schedule of testing of the Region A PSAT Mode 1 system. Saline County E911 clear, WQKP 579.

Northbound I-29 from the 32-mile marker, I-29 northbound from the 32, black pickup or SUV complained of excessive speed and has LED lights on his license plate. 32 page, 11 minutes, 2 page clear.

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1: Sounded like there was a call in one of the cities where a resident had a car parked in their driveway that they did not want there.
0: 10-4,

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0: If we're on the phone with him now.

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1: He stated he would give her a call.
0: 10-4, I'll be 10-8.
1: I'll be 10-8, 209.
0: I take that back on. I'm still handling it.

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and EMS drilled in fire. Respond 206 Jefferson Park Drive. Again, 206 Jefferson Park Drive. 86-year-old female is dizzy and cannot get up. Door is locked. Timeout 318.

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1: 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Stated she's dizzy and cannot get up. Door is locked. We do have Carrollton Fire en route.

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1: You may be under, like, violation of a court order, anything like that, we would be fine.
0: I got it.

is the A crew in Southeast Responders in Salisbury area. We have a fall. All unknown injuries at this time at 118 West 4th Street.

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She is on O2. Again, that address is 896 South Shagbark Drive.

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0: Video on special assignment in route to Jefferson City. I'll be returning Friday afternoon.
1: 10-4, should be clear.

0: hook up the truck to this trailer and get it off the roadway, but it's going to be a little while because we're coming from Kansas City.
1: Copy. They're bringing another truck from Kansas City, 545.

truck and ambulance. I need to respond to 8 East 6th Street. Again, 8 East 6th Street here in Carrollton for breathing problems. This is going to be for an 80-year-old female. RPA is complaining that she is wheezy. Temperature is 556.

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1: Highway 3 Crest Trail, Missouri J1, L. Lincoln, J. John 1, P. Paul 5, F. Frank, Tonic Gold, Chevrolet Malibu.
0: Okay, should we clear?

0: 377. We just had a complaint on a blue sports bike motorcycle that is southbound 63, probably nearing Jacksonville now. Excessive speed. It went between two vehicles. Southbound 63, bad pass.
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2: Six Megan, I believe it's going to be a Kansas play. It's David Adam 9, Lincoln. David Adam 9, Lincoln. It's a black male driver, hand cargo pants, black sweatshirt, gray sweatshirt.
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0: 24.
1: This was a black male in a gray Jeep Cherokee, J1 of T-Tom, K-King 8, B-Boy 7, H-Henry. He stated that he was having some issues and wanted a police escort to the Columbia Hospital. I advised him that we do not do that. He needed to continue to the nearest hospital at a reasonable speed. He continued south. He's traveling about 85.
0: Central. What's your reason?

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2: Go ahead, Mike.
0: Were you okay on 1424's traffic? That vehicle southbound 63 from Excello. He may pass you.

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1: Highway 6 at Hedge Path Lane, Missouri J1, R. Robert L. Lincoln 9, A. Adam 1, Hugh Union. 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
0: I get him on Country Club Drive at Highway 11. Missouri J1, J John, C Charles 6, A Adam 1, V Victor. It's on a black GMC train.
1: Park and Jupiter.

Big Ten in Norburn that hit a deer last night. RP says he is in the roadway a little bit, and there was some Amish showing by, and it was a little bit dangerous. 6:54.

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Livingston County Central, paging 325, or Intercom Medical, 325. Please respond to Casey's North at 2600 Washington Street, 2600 Washington Street. 40-year-old female, looking like she may have passed out, some stumbling around and falling into the counter. I'm going to have officers go and check her out as well. Again, that's at Casey's North, 2600 Washington Street, front of page 683.

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1: Hey, 71 Livingston County Center, I'm pretty close to North Casey's. I'll go ahead and show me the route as well.
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1: He's on Highway 6 at Route J. John and Brashear. Missouri expires in Nora J. John 2, T-Tom 8, L. Lincoln. It's on a red Pontiac Grand Prix.

northbound from the 52-mile marker. A black Buick Enclave with back to blue plates. Complaint of passing on the shoulder. Authority Troop H at 710. Troop H clear.

Central Clinton, UMS 11, 2103 South Sterling Avenue, 210 Sterling Avenue. Third party calls, Harvey advised that an 80-year-old male claimed that he cut himself. I know where he cut himself, 7.6.

0: That would be correct.
1: Copy that. I'm doing good. Just heading off to work. This is Cody from over by Hamilton. From the area, I just haven't been on the repeater much in quite some time.
0: It's okay. Glad to hear you. It's nice out this morning compared to what it has been.
1: No joke. I was wondering if we're going to land up in the land of Oz the other day.
0: Water, water world, one of the two. We had a lot of rain over in Trenton area, I know that.
1: Yeah, our rain gauge said it only got 1.5 inches at our house, but I feel like it missed some because of the wind blowing it sideways.
0: Got just short of 3, and they got, over at the water plant in Trenton, they got 8.8 inches.
1: Good night. No wonder there was flooding up there.
0: Pretty bad. We had a weather net that night, and we were up pretty late, let's put it that way.

0: too, over the some other stuff that came around, but it didn't amount to too much.
1: Yeah, the wife and I were down in Arkansas Saturday for a wedding, but we were watching it, watching people's posts on Facebook, thinking, oh my. And then, yeah, we were around Monday night for that one, unfortunately. It wasn't too bad, though.
0: We had some wind damage around here. It was bad enough. It took some stuff off some barns and made a kind of a big mess of trees and area, but nobody got hurt or anything.
1: Well, that's good. I know it seemed like Hamilton, the town at least, was out of power for a few hours, but they're on, I think they're on Evergy. We're just 4 miles east of town, and we're on Farmers Electric, and we were fine. I've been quite impressed with Farmers Electric. I think we've had maybe one power outage of a couple hours in the 3 years we've lived there so far.
0: I believe you're on a co-op, aren't you?
1: Yep, that's right.
0: I'm on a co-op too, and I have no gripes at all, because when I was in Iowa, you know, every time somebody sneezed, the power would be out. But down here, rarely does it go out.
1: Yeah, it's flicked on and off, or off and back on a couple of times, but other than that, no complaints. I've been quite surprised it hasn't gone out several times, especially when we were getting all that ice, not last year, year before.
0: Co-ops, everybody complains sometimes that they're a little bit higher, but they keep the stuff up. I mean, their lines are in good shape, their poles are in good shape, they keep stuff trimmed away from them, and if you have a power outage on the co-op, you've got a big problem.

0: remember what the heck that was. The pricing. I was seeing billboards for when Missouri was starting that peak hours pricing crap, and I called farmers, and they're like, no, we're not going to do that. I'm like, oh, sweet, I love you guys.
1: Trying to cut the corners in the first place. I mean, they're just kind of upfront with it, and like I said, a lot of people kind of crap when they first get on there. Well, they're $10 higher. Well, yeah, I know why, you know, because you don't have the power outage either.

0: has his programmed to adjust way down and cool the ever-living crap out of his house and then shut off right before their peak hours start in Arizona.
1: Yeah, Arizona's real different. You know, out there they got really bad bad stuff like that. They got a lot of too many people on that on most of those lines out there, and they're building more. Because I, about 2 years ago, went back to Phoenix, and I hadn't been back there for 30 years, and my goodness, I couldn't believe it. It was just a mess. And they have a water shortage, but if you look down from the air, everybody's got a swimming pool.
0: Yeah, weird how that works out, isn't it?
1: Well, number one, don't have the power for all those people, and they sure don't have the water for all those people.
0: Yeah, I think last I heard, I know it's California, I believe, but last I heard, I don't think Lake Tahoe had really come back up either. It was still super low.
1: They keep draining the water, and they let the contractors keep building stuff, and it's just nuts. They really put a moratorium on building is what they need to do, just make them start using some of the stuff that's kind of been junky over the years.
0: Places where there's tons and tons of sun that are right next to the ocean, like, oh, I don't know, California, they really should be setting up some desalination plants that just use solar and running the ever-living crap out of those.
1: That's kind of my view, too. They say, oh, but it spoils the view. Well, yeah, so do houses. Look at Palisades out there. I mean, they were built just right on top of one another, and they didn't have the water to stop the fire.

0: a few times at work, and it's gotten even worse over the years. Like, I don't think I saw a block without a homeless guy or gal on it.
1: Yeah, I haven't never been to California, so I'm fixing to go. I think probably Patty and I are going to go out there this next year. But she's from there, so knows her way around. I wouldn't even try, but... it's bad. It is in Arizona, too. If we were down there and just around the Phoenix area, around Tucson, it was pretty bad.

0: night or two, and we were in a hotel near the university. And this is just funny. I tried to ride one of those bird scooters or whatever brand it was from the hotel to the restaurant everybody else went to. And I got about 20 yards onto the university campus, and it started beeping at me and just shut down. It's like, you've entered a restricted area. I'm like, really? I can't take a road through the university campus? This is ridiculous. So I had to go, I don't know, a half mile or a mile around the campus to get to the restaurant that was directly on the other side of it. Like, this is, I understand trying to keep college kids from just riding those suckers everywhere, but good Lord, come on.
1: A lot of problem with vagrants out there on the college campus too. So, yeah, I can kind of understand some of that. They got to keep, you know, nuts off of things. But I got you too. It's crazy that you have to do that with a college age kid. You know what I mean? Because they're not kids by the time they get to college, I wouldn't think.
0: But I think, I hate to say it, but I think the overall maturity level based on age has significantly decreased. Not saying I was the most mature person at 18, 19 years old, but I feel like it's worse than it was. And I don't know, that may just be the bias of age. I say that I'm only 35, but I don't know what's going on.
1: Right, with that being there, I'm 40 years older than you are, and the I went to a one-room country school, and let me tell you, they wouldn't, you wouldn't have got away with a lot of the stuff that these kids are getting away with. It's just nuts. And then the way they dress when they go to school is really nuts. I mean, you know, girls, let's put some clothes on, you know, gee, many Christmas.
0: To put clothes on, but I've been to bars in winter and I see what girls wear to those.
1: In a factory, in a noodle factory, and some of these ladies would come in, you know, in their tight pants and their everything else, and they say, I'm cold. I said, well, when you come to work, you better wear some clothes because it's cold down there.

0: for your information, we have a pending call at 1201 South Missouri. It's going to be an alarm sounding. Commercial engine alarm. Commercial alarm.
1: 10-4.

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0: versus Deer, the vehicle's not drivable, eastbound 50 at Northwest 1700, eastbound 50 at Northwest 1700, fires and route for fluids in the roadway.
1: Flight 10-4, I'll get turned around.
0: And information there on the left shoulder as well.
1: 10-4, are they blocking the roadway then?
0: Negative.
1: 10-4.
0: Sprinkler.

report of a 1050 late. 5050 West Missouri 6, Amity. Reporting party says he has two calves that have been struck. Name and number in CFS. Sent to Tribute officers. Westbound US 36 from the Cameron city limits approximately 3 minutes ago. A blue full-size passenger van with partial Missouri registration beginning with 1-3. Reporting party observed several females in the back of the van, was concerned about trafficking. Authority Cameron PD at 808, basically.

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1: Central, would you contact Harry Vag, see if MU3 is available to meet at the junction?

0: Or a schedule change for 854. We show you just do one at 08.
1: Negative, not that I'm aware of.
0: What's that for, strictly?

Kentucky Central. That way I'm continuing to head in the right direction. Confidence in this place is going to probably be for us.

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1: Center.
0: You want the zone office or your work cell?
1: You can do extension 6467.
0: 10-4, you're

Lincoln A1, I did advise. ME3 did accept. It has roughly a 20-minute ETA. Blackwater Fire was also, Cooper County was contacted for Blackwater Fire to be dispatched.

time, we have no fire department on scene yet. We are sitting in the parking lot across from the Stussy's at J and I 70. Doesn't appear like you got much of a power line here. You got a decent sized gravel parking lot.

0: get a spot where you want to land, or you want us to move the landing zone to somewhere else?
1: I think we'll be good here to the north of the ambulance in this open parking lot. A1 to India 3.

0: a white Chevrolet Cobalt, no front license plate, complaining of tailgating all over the roadway on a road maintained lane, 40 Troop H, 832 Troop H clear.
1: Attention EMS, please respond to 19594 County Road 130 for an 81-year-old that fell, is on the floor, 833.

9594 County Road 130 in Dawn. 81-year-old female who fell, unknown injuries. Terrell County EMS is going to be en route as well. Again, that's 19594 County Road 130 in Dawn. Come to page 831.

0: Your en route miles is 0. She is still on the ground, has been there for several hours, is complaining of back pain, and also did call Livingston County for Dawn First Responders.
1: Great team.
0: 840.

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She is currently in the kitchen. And again, that's 1500 Hickory Drive, Tampa Page, 836.

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1: Through Missouri, it shows title only. My 2013 Nissan to John Mackey of Alma. Just title date, December 17, 2018, the 29th. 10-4. 253-10-9.
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0: Grove County ambulance stand by for Towns Fall. Grove County ambulance needs you to respond to 402 North Mason. Again, that is 402 North Mason in Carrollton. I got a 70-year-old female fell off a ladder. Time of Towns, 9:20.
1: I'm 20.

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0: 1, XX Ray, D. David, 6, E. Edward, 5, Y. Young. 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
1: 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I accidentally sent one to the wrong medical call.

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0: Are you available for a transfer of a gentleman on the line who's got commercial vehicle questions? 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
1: Yeah, that's fine.
0: 10-4, 10-4.

Kellen, Illinois. There's Frank Paul on the left, and then it's 357-222. 357-222, Illinois.

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1: Southbound 63, Green Top, Missouri J1, see Charles, V Victor 3, Union 1, Sam, it's on a blue Ford Bronco Sport.
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0: departing Caldwell County en route to St. Joe Correctional Center with 2. Starting miles, same as ending.
1: Copy that, en route with 1 from Caldwell County to St. Joseph Detention Center at 9:52. Starting mileage is ending mileage.
0: 911, it's going to be with 2.
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0: got that as Robert David 8, Zebra 3, Robert. Is that correct, 301?
1: Correct.
0: Ashlyn Mallory out of Bramer, 2023 Chevrolet passenger license, you're 27.

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0: 857, can you respond to 1201 Pershing Drive in McLeod, apartment 10? We got a 56-year-old male who's had a seizure. There's blood on the floor. Is breathing. Is not responsive.
1: Which will be on the 4th Wednesday, which is August 26th. Net control to FEMA A Region A coordinator, do you copy?
2: Yes.

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0: Forge, Norm Area 7, David Fort George, Missouri. Let's go to J2 and ready.
1: J1 comes back to a Rachel Westing at a Brookfield on a
0: 7. Last name Fields, Frank Adam, Frank Ida, Edward Lincoln, David Sam. First name Ramsey?
2: Yeah.
0: Robert Adam, Mary, Zebra, Ida, Edward. Initial R, Robert. Date of birth 2009, 07, 28, 2009, 08, 28. 23 Missouri.

0: drive through, just as long as you got a towing rope.
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0: Could you call Freedom and see if they need to be on the scene for it, or if they can just take it back to their lot?
1: 10-3, stand by.

0: Wigan County, this is Macon. Go ahead.
1: Wigan, our deputy on scene says that the individuals did not need a report. They said your trooper can 1025.
0: 10-4, thanks.

0: Another expired X-ray D David 0 F rank 5 D boy. It's on a white Dodge Intrepid.
1: Can you turn on the last three?
2: 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They're coming out.

0: on a 520 West Lockling. We had a number one open left on that address. We attempted to call back with no answer.
1: Excuse me, I'm right down here. I can get it.

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0: 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Can you email CFS, updated CFS to 853 and myself?
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0: Yeah, 4.
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1: 744.
0: Individual fell here in the garage at Schoonover's and has a broken arm. EMS is already in and out.
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0: it will be 10-6. 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It's going to be a court order. So we'll...
1: Right, 10-6, court order, civil standby, 11-0.

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1: 859 Central, where is this at? I'm right here by Laquette Junction.
2: Excuse me, Highway 36, Highway 5, Laquette Junction, just east of Highway 5, it'll be the eastbound lanes.
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0: 205 Main Street in Bogard for that address for the last call.
1: Different on scene, 205 Main Street, Bogard, 1112.

upon our arrival. Patient typically has a short postictal period, can be aggressive. Today was not coming out of that state. Ground EMS elected to go ahead and intubate him. Current vital signs, blood pressure is 120 over 71. He's on his tach on the monitor at 140. He's at 96% on our vent strategy, entitled 39. We're currently sedating him with ketamine and fentanyl. He's also received ROC and Keppra 1 gram. We're going to be right about 15 minutes from your pad. We're going to need stretcher assistance. Blood sugar was also normal. Do you have any further questions, orders?

0: pretty huge to be able to lead a funeral procession through town. That's huge. Correction, Badge 1 just called and said that they have just left Salisbury. They are needed to be escorted to Spindle Drive here in Hughesville, West Spindle Drive.
1: Yeah, I'm actually waiting on them right now. I'll block the southbound traffic at 5 and Fennel.
0: 10-4, thank you. 11-17.

0: Vernon baseline. It's a black minivan, passing on shoulders and excessive speed. 9740, be en route from Adrian. Oh, unknown Colorado registration on that vehicle as well.
1: I'm so fortunate, Brooklyn.

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1: 10-4.

infantry base officer, CNI vehicle. CNI vehicle I-35 southbound from the 59 mile marker. A blue Mack truck with a flatbed trailer, a black tarp and a red top on the flatbed. Unknown Canadian registration, complained of all of the roadway, almost struck the reporting party. 30 Davies County Central, 1147, Trace Clear. Support, Trace Clear.

0: Not traffic, boy.
1: 10-3, we're contacting fire for possible grass fire westbound 50, just east of 23, westbound 50. East of 23, motorists are reporting two separate smoke sources coming up from the tree bushes, no vehicles or people around.
0: 10-4.

0: southbound went underneath the overpass here at 36, but it's going to take me a moment to catch up.
1: And Portuguese,

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1: 1041.
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0: 320th and Catalina, injury accident, FedEx truck versus Jeep, airbag deployment in the truck.
1: Is the roadway blocked?
0: I don't believe so.
1: St. Joseph, stay clear.
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1: The truck was to Bennington Financial Corporation on a 21 Mac, negative 29.

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1: Last name is spelled D. David A. Adam W. William A. Adam R. Robert. First is, looks like Craig, spelled C. Charles H. Henry I. Ida R. Robert A. Adam G. George.

0: 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We got a message they will not respond.
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0: a navy Ford Edge on the shoulder. 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

last name Hearn, H. Henry, E. Edward, A. Adam, R. Robert, N. Nora, first name Matthew, N. Mary, A. Adam, T. Tom, T. Tom, H. Henry, E. Edward, W. William. Date of birth 11/6/05.

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0: St. Joseph State, debris in the roadway eastbound 36, just west of Kidder Road. Large chunk of tire debris in the roadway blocking the driving lane. Eastbound 36, just west of Kidder Road, tire debris in the roadway.
1: Ten forward, St. Joseph State there.

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2: 29 northbound at the 113, Nebraska registration, 28 C. Charles 862 on a silver Jeep

0: SWAT trooper overheard radio traffic. Do you have something going on Lake Cliff that you need assistance with?
1: Negative, not at this time. My two city officers just disregarded my county. Thank you, though.
0: 10-4, St. Joseph, 8 there.

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1: Go ahead.
0: It's going to be 5 Mary Boy, Young 85. 5 Mary Boy, Young 85, Missouri.
1: Not on file, no one.
0: My copy. I'm returning from Jake City. I removed that road debris. It's eastbound 36 West Decatur Road. I'm now out with two vehicles. One of them has the tire missing. So the license plate G Georgia Lincoln 8, T Tom 4 A Adam. I'll be out of the car. No radio.
1: 10 4 3
0: 4 away, Sergeant.

0: think I'm going to be en route to University Hospital River for the J4 crash for the night. I'll get the CFS number if you want that.
1: Go ahead.
0: 2602-05185.

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1: 10-4, should be clear.

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0: Hey, go ahead.
1: Deputies on scene have me call for Northwest Tow per the trooper on scene. They have not answered. I left a voicemail approximately 2 minutes ago now. 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
0: 10-4, just take a break.

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1: 408, Sergio.
0: 408.
1: That vehicle's made it to the tire shop here in Cameron on 10A. Or, correction, in Hamilton on 10A.
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1: 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Last name Romero Barajas. 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

Tarrant County Ambulance, stage to respond to CCMH ER. I have a 43-year-old male in a need. Again, a 48-year-old male, ALS, level 2, IV pump, no additional personnel, no COVID, time of tones, 1258.

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1: 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Is authorized as well?
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0: you can show me 10 acres. Individual does have help coming. He was about an hour away when I stopped there. And he's having an air brake issue. Cannot move the truck. It's somewhat safe if they're paying attention.
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0: 944.
1: Has Pettis County Joint Communications passed anything on to you guys?
0: Negative.
1: 10-4. We got a plate for you. It's 0 David Henry, Paul 7-4, and it just hit off flock westbound 50 at Blackwell at 1302 hours. It's a white GMC Yukon, and a store was robbed at gunpoint.
2: Boy, Edward Tom Henry, date of birth is 2006-0925, Olin is 030, David 076-003, 030, David 076-003.

Central to 24, that second J2, Ashton Christopher Mason, it's suspended, expires in 2028, Class F, Chillicothe, negative 29.

0: 944 I received.
1: 10-4. The driver was a black male, and the suspect that presented a gun was wearing all black clothing, black male, black mask, and had a fanny pack as well.
0: 10-4, do you know if they've notified Lee Summit?
1: They're on a constellation. Go ahead and notify them.
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0: Yes, this is in the area of the 1800 block, Northwest 50 Highway, so pretty close to the Jackson County line. They've had contact with a male and female earlier. Male was probably under the influence of D. David.
1: You're 10-4.
0: If there's a Jackson County car that's closer, can you send them? I'm coming from Warrensburg.
1: And 10-4, it's perfect.

0: of a 1050 in two car on U.S. Highway 69 and South Davis Street in Winston. Complaint, have two patients. We do have EMS and deputies in route.
1: And 4, we also have trooper en route. St. Joseph, stay clear.
2: Three.
1: 10-4, 692, trooper, stay clear.

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0: northbound 29 at the 70-mile marker. It's a white Dodge Dually with a black cargo trailer. Hood's up on the pickup. Nobody around. Flashers are on. 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Assuming they went to get parts. I'm 10-8.
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So he was sleeping and woke up very sweaty, disoriented, dizzy. Thinks possibly might be having a heart attack. M 1343.

him. Also, just information. Individuals said to go through the garage to get to the house, into the house. Also, he said that he's just very dizzy. Also, on M Highway, if you go east through the city limits of Bosworth, you will go past P Highway, and it looks like you'll go maybe about a half of a mile past P, as in Paul and Mary, continuing on Mary, to get to the residence.

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in Salisbury for an 87-year-old female who fell on her front porch as she hit her head and is bleeding from her forehead. Patient is on blood thinners. 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She did not want to stay on the phone with me. 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

0: Nora Edward. 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

0: 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We need to keep them separated.
1: Matthew, you're going to have a bird coming out of...

0: to Medic 2. Did you have traffic?
1: Negative.
0: Med 2, RP is stating that he's starting to feel very heavy and it's hard to keep his eyes open. And he says my voice is kind of fading over the phone, 1403, trying to keep him conscious.
1: Copy.
0: Copy, do you know about what your ETA is now?
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1: Two on board. I got 2 hours of fuel. It's going to be about a 9-minute flight.

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0: Southbound 63, just south of 24, have Arizona, A-Adam in Nora, A-Adam 6, Z-Zebra 5 on a blue Toyota passenger car.

0: 8.2. It's a great Honda with a black bumper. 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
1: Too far, Big Rap.

Arizona driver's license, last name, Merchant, M. Mary E. Edward R. Roberts, C. Charles H. Henry, E. Edward N. Nora, first name, Riley, R. Robert I. Ida, L. Lincoln, E. Edward Y. Young, middle initial, M. Mary, date of birth, 04-30-2004, white female, Arizona.

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Attention Shoal Creek Fire, specifically Bramer First Responders. 403 North Main Street for an emergency medical. 87-year-old female. Her leg is cold and she's unable to walk on it. EMS has been paid and copy page not in route yet.

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0: 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Lisa, I'm at 369, 1018.
3: Secure. I think they have enough. Since they know who he is, they're going to end up just filing this with the prosecutor's office. We'll be breaking the perimeter soon.
0: Right there.

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0: 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I'll call another crash report.
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0: aware that LifeLight has an ETA of 3 minutes. They've been trying to get a hold of you on fire major lead.
1: Negative. 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
0: And for all of them now.

0: 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Also, are you en route to the call in Bosworth on M Highway as well?
1: I can be if you need me to be.

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2: Greg, I'll take care of this one. It's just J1.
0: 1423, copy.
1: I'm at 369, did you have traffic?
3: 1046, 50 Highway, 1501. What,

0: 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You knew we were near Highway 5 in the Cleve.
1: Negative, I'm in Brookfield. I can head that way.
0: I just had a white Toyota SUV pass me at 79, headed southbound on Highway 5. I'm trying to catch up.
1: 10-4, I'll head that way.

0: downgraded. It's like the medical card has expired. February 20th of 26.
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2: In a white Penske rental van, south N61 from Wayland, weaving all over the roadway, unable to maintain lanes. Advised the driver was slumped over the wheel, possible medical issue. We do not have anybody close. Do you have any?
0: I would have to check with the sheriff's office to see if anybody

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1: Copy, I'm behind it.
0: Actually, it's going to be 36. It's going to have a Kansas plate.

0: Black, GMT Acadia, registration, T-Tom, Tamari 0, V-Victor 2, J-John, Tamari 0, Victor 2, John, last block hit, westbound 70 from the 123 at approximately 14:06 hours. It's a custody issue. Again, last seen on block, westbound 70 from the 123 at 14:06, a Black GMT Acadia, registration, T-Tom at Mary 0, V-Victor 2, J-John.
1: Heaven 80, Victoria 2 at 14:38.

0: Bacon 257, you have traffic.
1: I was just stopped by a passerby, revenue pedestrian walking on the edge of the roadway, eastbound 36 and route double T. I'll check on him.

0: Franklin County Central Advisor, 1050J1, eastbound at the 82-4, eastbound at the 82-4. A white Acura went off the roadway. And they have AAA called.
1: Deborah.
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0: have tractor trailer with the wording Smith Trucking in Minnesota on the side of it. RP is Carolyn, 913-522-2217. She's actually behind the semi.
1: 10-4, is it hauling a trailer?

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1: 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Complaint of all over the roadway at the Walt County, Fort.

0: Now in northbound I-29 at US 36. Multiple cars involved blocking the roadway. Sounds like two vehicles and two tractor trailers.
1: Okay, in route.
0: 10-4-390, did you copy?
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go ahead, St. Joe State. Do you have a deputy that can take debris out of the roadway southbound I-29 at the 61? There is an extension ladder in the passing lane. Our officers are en route to a 1050. 10-4, I will see if I can get a deputy to head that way. 10-4, St. Joe State clear.

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0: Simple, should be clear.

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0: 744 St. Joe. I've got a Minnesota trailer, a portion trailer registration for that CNI call when ready.
1: 10-4, go ahead.
0: S. Sam, T. Tom, C. Charles, 2540, Minnesota trailer portion.
2: Can you show me 10-8? I think they're still checking the area, but they don't have any information. This was like a third-party call.

Livingston County Central, Noble City Units. I'm on 911 with a female. State that they're, her ex and another male is walking by her house at 520 Paul Street. She's unable to get her kids out of the vehicle. She didn't advise that she has a protection order, but there is paperwork on case that says he's not supposed to be around them. 520 Paul Street.

0: Tchau, tchau.
1: We'll contact county and inquire.
0: 10-4, you get attached to it. I'll go out there and look for them. I have the old lens for both those subjects whenever you're ready.
1: 302, go ahead.
0: William 07-2034-002. Should be for Anthony Laycock.
1: Go with the second.
0: Second will be A. Adam 07-2193-003. That should be for Zachary Zumwalt.
1: 302, you need readbacks on these.
0: We're both on PMP. I'll give you a PMP disposition once we're done.

29J2 for probation violation. Absconder. No bond.

side with a deck of cards that say ace on them. Pass the caller on the right side shoulder at a high rate of speed between Osborne and Cameron, but has now turned north on I-35. Chief complaint was speeding and then passing on the shoulder. Reporting party is now McDonald's, no longer sees the truck. Reporting party's name is Diane. She's at 816. Reporting party is at 816-284-2304.

54 approximately 3 minutes ago, northbound I-35 from the 54 3 minutes ago. A tractor trailer, a white cab that says Moore LLC, hauling a black trailer. Complaint of passing the reporting party on the shoulder on US 36 and excessive speed. Authority camera PD 1518 Trubisky.

0: The vehicle just asked me, have we heard any further from local police department?
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0: Tip 4, I'll try to get DC and talk to her.
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0: Ross County is requesting a trooper assistance with a traffic crash at Highway A, Adam and H. Henry. A, Adam and H. Henry. It was a minor injury, accident, two vehicles.
1: Temporary come. Do you have a deputy on scene?
0: We have three deputies on scene.
1: 10-4, should be clear.
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1: 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Should be clear.

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1: 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Good afternoon.
2: And good afternoon. How's it going?
1: Pretty good, Glenn. One of my guys was up at your training the other weekend, said he had a great time with your new software. He said it was impressive.
2: Yep, I'm glad he enjoyed his experience and learned something new out of it, and hopefully it can be useful for some folks.
1: Absolutely. We appreciate all you do for emergency management for Aries. Good stuff, Glenn. I always learn something every time I come and see you and Joe both. Learn a lot from you guys. So we got the Moberly Club up and running again, the Tri-County Amateur Radio Club, looking to get some grants and get a couple more repeaters online. Get one for Sheridan County and another repeater in Howard County and get them linked up. So we got some plans for an MCOM trailer, and we'll see how it goes.
2: Nice, nice. Good luck there. I hope hope you guys can pull that off. I know grant funding can be somewhat of a challenge.
1: Absolutely. They are not easy to go through, a lot of red tape, but we're getting our 501c3 reinstated, and our president of the club, he's working on that now with the Secretary of State, and then once we get that approved, we'll be close to get ready to start writing some grant applications.
2: Sounds like you're relatively close. You up in our area roaming around?
1: USL, yeah, I'm mobile here in the area checking on a job. Well, you all got some serious flooding almost going over here on 36 east of Chillicothe here, backed up that river. Wow, it's got a little flooding going on here.
2: Go down and see the Grand River, and you'll see real flooding.
1: I bet so, and they're talking more rain in the forecast. I don't want any more flood in 93, Glenn. That was bad.
2: I think on that point, most every one of us can concur. But, no, we had, somewhere north of 9 inches of rain in Grundy County on Saturday night in about 6 or 7 hours.
1: USL, yeah, that's a lot of rain in a short amount of time, but I think so far we've dodged some bullets. We had quite a bit of damage here in Moberly a couple weeks ago there, F1 at least, and questionable F2. Those grain bins over in Slater, they were in pretty bad shape, how that galvanized steel was mangled up like aluminum foil.
2: It's been a wild spring. Mother Nature's been on kind of a rampage.
1: Yeah, that Saturday night episode, did you guys get any damage from that? I've seen some stuff on Slack, but I didn't see if you guys had any real damage going on.
2: Other than the water, no. There was a little bit of damage to the south of south and east Chula, but nothing significant. As far as Grundy County goes, we had mostly rain.
1: Well, I tell you, that floodwaters can do enough damage as themselves, but most of the time you can kind of not worry about injuries. But that other stuff... I got a photo a week later. It was kind of almost too late to submit to Slack to KC, but the NWS, but there was a tube before that was like a toothpick thrown in the ground. I got it about a week late, but it was interesting. The F1, whatever, that was going through by Rennick down there, it got a hold of a tube before somewhere and stabbed it in the ground.
2: I guess I should say I shouldn't belittle the hail, but... Well, a lot of hail damage in southeast Trenton and the southern third or so of Grundy County. Had a lot of hail damage. But, again, no structures destroyed, anything like that. So, grand scheme of things, not bad.
1: You know, on the hillside, Glenn, I talked to somebody who was telling me in Missouri, not all, but some of the insurance companies are going up to, for homeowners, a $7,500 deductible for hail damage claims in the state of Missouri. I talked to my company, and they said it's going that way. I think they're at $5,000 now, the one I go through, but some of the other ones here statewide in Missouri are up to $7,500 minimum before they'll pay any claims for hail damage.

0: attention EMS, have a transfer from CCMA GR to North Kansas City for 81-year-old female level 3 ALS crew is needed, cardiac monitor needed, no extra personnel. Time of tone 1540.
1: My phone has been in meltdown mode since Saturday. Oh boy, I hope you brought your big red tape scissors with you. There's a lot of red tape with that, Glenn. Nah, it's not bad. I've been through enough of these. I know the gotchas, so I have everything ready when FEMA gets here. There is no gotcha moment. Well, that's good. Absolutely. Good. Good stuff. So I'm really enjoying that solo locator app. Wow, that gives it to a lot of Aries hams, and we really enjoy that. I'm thankful I came to one of the trainings with you and Joe and found out about that. I really like that. You post that in Slack with NWS, and you get no response. All the information's in the photo. I've been pushing that app out to all of our townships and counties for the FEMA disaster declarations to use that to take their pictures. Yeah, we had a Moberly Club meeting last night, and I had a couple of Aries guys more join, and I told them, get your phone out and download it, and it's 99 cents. And I said, I don't like paying for apps, but that's the best 99 cent app I bought, one and done. I am just about back home. I'm going to call it a day. I've worked my fair share of hours in the last week already, so I'm going to call it a day. KF0GUS, KB0RP.
2: All right, Glenn. Well, thanks for coming back. Good hearing you in there. Really glad you got in, and we'll catch you here later down the log, sir. Safe travels, and get some rest. KB0RPJ from KF0GUS. 73s, and I'll be clear and monitoring short time.

0: he got some stuff over here, just like Grundy County did. I was out today and had to go do some different errands, and certainly saw some water damage. Not as bad as they did, but then we had some wind up here. They took a couple of buildings.
1: USL, yes, I'm coming westbound on 36. I'm seeing a lot of water coming out of rivers and stuff. Wow, you all got too much rainfall in a short amount of time. Wow, definitely some flooding going on.

0: in the southwest part of Iowa, they had some nasty stuff, too. I know that my oldest son lives at Prairie City, Iowa. He said he didn't get that much rain, but I know just west of him they did.
1: USL, yeah, about 3 weeks ago, Springfield, Missouri, they got beat up real bad with hail. Wow, like baseball-sized hail. I seen a state trooper car, and it was pretty much destroyed, all the glass on it, and beat up real bad. But that was about 3 weeks ago. So we're getting some interesting weather this season.
0: It's some real hail when you get baseball-sized hail, because you get softball-sized hail, it comes through roofs.
1: Oh, yeah, I seen a guy on a video on social media. He just sat in his vehicle. I don't know why he did, but maybe he had no place to go to shelter the vehicle and himself, and it busted out his windshield, his sunroof. The side glasses, I guess, held up, but it got the windshield, the back glass, and the sunroof came right on through.
0: Too, and you were talking about the tornadic activity and it driving a two before the ground. I've seen it drive two before through things, but better than that, feathers and straw driven into sides of buildings and into fences.
1: Now that's impressive there. Wow. Yeah, I've heard something about that, about nails and stuff. You know, they're like darts in wood, how they get driven in. So pretty impressive wind speed there, but definitely something you don't want to experience, but that's one for the books.
0: They tell you to get in on stuff and get away from things because the debris field is the biggest thing that gets people and livestock and everything else. It's pretty bad.
1: Yep, makes sense. Well, Chris, I'm getting ready to pull up to my appointment here, destination, but good talking with you. Appreciate you being in there. And I hope to talk to you soon. Got a lot going on with the Mulberry Club down there, getting things ramped up, our Aries group, and a lot of good things to come. Definitely got our membership back up, got the repeater, everything working again. So we'll catch you later. KB0ELB from KF0GUS 73s will be clearing your final and QRT.
0: 73 to you too, and you have a good meeting and a good trip back. KE0ELB, I'll be clear and monitoring.

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1: 1387.
2: We've got everything moved off onto the shoulder. There's going to be multiple semis remaining roadside just north of US 36. Copy tonight.
1: 10-4, was this a J1?
2: I believe so, yes.
1: 10-4, troopage clear.
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1: Just information, 1387 just finished up with a 1050 J1. There is multiple tractor trailers along the shoulder, northbound 29, just north of US 36.
0: Stanford.
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1: Nikon, we received a complaint, Highway 61 northbound near Crossway Road. RWs are going to attempt to locate a blue and color van who appears to be still traveling on the highway that is on fire.
0: From what location?
1: Crossway Road.

0: That vehicle that's on fire, northbound 61, can you give me a better location? Is it going to be north of Bowling Green, Frankfort?
1: I would say it's going to be north of Bowling Green, close to Frankfort.
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0: Yes.
2: 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Sure.
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3: Lafayette County Sheriff, copies. Lee Summit State.
0: Lee Summit State, copies.
3: Lee Summit State, copies. Marshall Police Department.
0: Marshall Police Department, copies.
3: Marshall Police Department, copies. Pettis County 911.
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0: 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Go ahead.
1: Pike County, we overheard your traffic with NECOM reference that possible vehicle on fire. We're just confirming with you that vehicle was still moving northbound on US 61, correct? It was not stationary?
0: That's correct, Group B. It was still moving when the caller reported it. It was still moving northbound 61. Should be approaching Frankfurt at this time.
1: 10-4. Trooper clear.

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1: 257, report a tire debris in the roadway, westbound US 36, there at the Bevere Junction.
0: 10-12, en route from double P.
1: 257,

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That's Sam 0442640 10.

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0: Really, mean County Central?
1: 24 Central. Just for notation purposes, I'm at Industrial. There's a company out here building a couple buildings. They had some complaints on speeding up and down Mitchell here. I request some of the, as well as called, speed traps in the area and extra patrol for us to see if we can't get people to slow down.

0: We can cancel any further reference to vehicle traveling. It was on fire. We've located the vehicle. It is not a fire. We've had medical issues with.
1: Hi, can I receive?

E. Edward L. Lincoln, first name Christie, K. King, R. Robert, I. Ida, S. Sam, T. Tom, I. Ida, middle initial L. Lincoln, date of birth of 12/4/1975, white female, Missouri.

0: If you want to wait, 1631, 257, go ahead.
1: Tire degrees are already moved off the roadway today.
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0: Central 250 information. We attempted callback with that individual with an answer, but no talking. We can hear movement and voices in the background, though.
1: So,

eastbound 36 between Breckenridge and Mooresville, eastbound 36, silver Ford passenger car, CNI, 90 miles an hour plus, tailgating and swerving all over the roadway. Caller's name is Molly at 660-973-7163. At this point, it's a make-your-own case.

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Authority camera PD 1643, troop H clear.

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2: 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Edward Lincoln, four, Mary, four, Victor. Be on a Chrysler 200 bearing code.
3: Or that came back to David Schaefer out of Boonville on a Chrysler passenger. 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
1: 8 Henry, G. George, E. Zebra, 3-1.
0: 370, Jason Dickey of Milan, 2009 GMC truck, expires in 27. Go ahead through J2.
2: D. David, I. Ida, C. Charles, K. King, E. Edward, Y. Young, first name Jason, common spelling, middle initial A. Adam, date of birth 10-20-1971, white male, Missouri.

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1: 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Could you send me a picture of that DOR as well on this second one with the socials?
0: 10-3, stand by.

0: Paul Roosevelt, Merriman, has a suspended Class F out of Mexico. He's negative for 99. He has endorsements of passenger and restrictions of corrective lenses. He also had a driving while suspended or revoked from 4/30/2026.
1: 10/4/5, if you could run a CH on hand for prior service, they're all suspended. Next upstairs for him. This is J2 and J1.
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0: 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Out of service for a little bit. Working on.
1: 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Trooper clear.
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0: 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Good evening.
1: Southbound 63, just north route, double N, Nora. Missouri registration, R. Robert C. Charles 4, and Nora 8, G. George to a red Mazda SUV.

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1: Last name's Loeb. L. Lincoln, O. Ocean, G. George, U. Union, E. Edward. First a Christian. C. Charles, H. Henry, R. Robert, I. Ida, S. Sam, T. Tom, I. Ida, A. Adam, and Nora. Middle initial S. Sam. Date of birth is 2004-09-15. 2004-09-15 via male white out Missouri. OLN of 025, C. Charles, 07-4001.

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0: have a locate any truck at Highway 5 and 36. 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
1: Gave that reporting party a call. He said that no need to do the well-being check anymore. Said that the mom is now home. I advise him if he had any further questions, he would need to contact Clinton County.
0: 10-4, your base clear.

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from the 44, northbound I-35 from the 44, gray Toyota pickup, Missouri registration, 3P Paul, K King, C Charles, 94, comes back to the subject out of Liberty on the 2025 Toyota, complaint of driving aggressively and cutting others off and brake checking, authority troop F, 1723, troopage clear.

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1: 984, go ahead.
0: 984, 1046, southbound 61 at the Lewis-Clark County line. It's a Dodge truck with a horse trailer, has a flat tire, not able to get the tire off.
1: Ten four, on the route.
0: 984, should be clear.
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Copy. Med 1, you are back in China, back in service, ending mileage of 155.6, 1729.

0: closing now for the transfer.
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available city unit. Received an anonymous parking complaint off of Polk and Elm Street. RP states that there are four cars that are illegally parked there, one of which is a pickup. RP was unable to provide any further description. Polk and Elm Street.

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1: Go ahead.
0: 200 information. The nurse came into the room with the RP. It was going to help the RP get a hold of the son.

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1: Go ahead.
0: And an individual, he lives off of County Road 225, saying that he's hearing, like someone shooting a gun in the Coloma area, but doesn't know exactly where it's coming from.
1: Four.
0: 17th, 44.

0: Go ahead.
1: Just got a call from State Car 662, stated that he would handle this suspicious gunfire call.
0: 10-4. If you could let him know, I appreciate it.
1: 10-4, 1747.

0: 562.
1: Highway 59 at the entrance to the hospital in Fairfax with Missouri L. Lincoln J. John 6, H. Henry 1, X-ray. Disregard on that. My TFS just came through.
0: 10-4, your bridge clear.
2: -13, 72, 430, 89.
3: 430, negative.
2: 10-4.

0: 984.
1: RP has someone from Canton headed up with an impact. I'll be staying here with lights on for traffic.
0: 10-4. Trooper 3.
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1: Southbound 63, just north of County Road 1330. Missouri registration, C. Charles, Z. Zebra 1, X-Ray 1, and Mary to a white Honda Civic.
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2: Point County EMS 504 North Franklin Avenue, 504 North Franklin Avenue, it's the Northwest Consumer Home, 8-year-old female who is very lethargic, continuously falling asleep and having a hard time staying awake. Patient is diabetic, Crossy Sports, Ohio, West Quarter, 1756.

potentially falling asleep. Patient is diastatic. We are still going through EMG at this time. Crosses left the high left quarter. 1756.

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1: 128.
0: Southbound 63, just south of Kenner, 2605. No rear registration on a white GMC Sierra.
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1: Not 84, okay.

0: Megan, the email showed a white vehicle. However, on Flock, the website is showing a black pickup in the actual picture.
1: Ten four four four eight. We noticed that as well. We're unsure of the exact reason. We can contact the entering agency if need be.

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0: 28, southbound 63 at County Road 2770. Go ahead.
1: 128, CNI driver, southbound 63. Took the Morley exit near the movie theater. It's a dark gray Ford Focus. Length of weaving. We're also notifying Moberly.
0: 128, 10-4.
1: Should be clear.

0: we're trying to confirm now. We're on the phone with the entering agency. The NCIC entry, it says a GMC Denali, possible broken window on the driver's side, and a small sticker that says precision piping on the rear back window.
1: Okay, 904, I believe, is located at that Flying J shelter, and I will go try to contact him.
0: 10-4, should be clear.

0: Go ahead.
1: Can you respond to 411 South Monroe in Carrollton? Again, 411 South Monroe in Carrollton. We have a report of trespassing.
0: Ten four.

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1: 10-4. Trooper clear.
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0: Did the RP state if that vehicle took the exit and went into Mobley or continued south on 63?
1: 128, the vehicle did take the exit into Mobley.
0: 28-10-4.
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1: 1834.

0: on a truck that was previously stolen, an older white GMC pickup.
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0: traffic.
1: When you were reading that VIN off, we were able to get part of it, and then the rest of it you went silent. Can you 10-9 that VIN?
0: Stand by.

it does check to that 21 GMC that was previously stolen. So whoever entered this, the original agency, they must have entered the incorrect plate number.

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1: I've traveled business 63 from Route M Mary to US 24. No locate on that vehicle. I'm 10-8.
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1: Seven eight seven. All I got was echo, and you were unreadable.
2: Ten four. If you could go ahead and have or show Shelby Creason trespass from the property, her date of birth is going to be 07-24-1996.
1: You also want me to run her through mules?
2: Negative. Go ahead and show me 10-8.
1: Copy. You've written up 1849. 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

0: the advise, they're going to pass the information along to another officer with another agency, and they're going to contact 100 to speak with you direct.
1: 10-4.
0: 448. 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

0: J3, 70 westbound, approximately the 44-mile marker, in the middle of both lanes, white pickup truck.
1: Ground.
0: Check that.

0: Kendall, Sieg Miller, Pollock, 2018 Dodge, passenger, expires in 26. Go over there, J2.
1: SM, E. Edward, G. George, M. Mary, I. Ida, L. Lincoln, E. Edward, R. Robert. First name, A. Adam, S. Sam, H. Henry, L. Lincoln, E. Edward, E. Edward. Initial, H. Henry, number 06, 30, 1988, white female, Missouri.

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0: The first call is for an RP who said that her friend, Kalia Sykes, is refusing to give back her vehicle without signing a piece of paper. It was called in by an Amelia Houseworth. Her number is 660-596-4642.
1: Three shows on it.
0: Copy. I'll drive you guys to it. Let me know when you're ready for that second call pending.